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9: 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Yeah. 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

0: 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And we're inching closer to the 29th annual Joe Douglas Old School and Blues Festival taking place on Saturday, May 23rd at the Rocket City Dragway. 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

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Had to take it back to 2004 for this one. Your girl will be in the city, the Rocket City, this Saturday with Anthony Hamilton for a show. So be sure to pull up for that and show them some love. Also, want you to pull up to Middle Child Promotion Soulcast Saturday, taking place on Saturday, June 6th. M. Solana Skincare LLC will be in the building, and this is where relaxation meets rejuvenation. Now, treat yourself to a personalized luxury skincare experience that leaves you refreshed and glowing. Not only are they a sponsor for Platinum Weekend, they are sponsoring the Wayback Wednesday selection for tonight. Keep it locked right here. I got more on the way. 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

105.5 FM. I know there are some people that still get out and about to the Essence Festival every year, and they have dropped the daily lineup for the concert series. So if you're planning to get out there 4th of July weekend, on Friday, July 3rd, it will be Cardi B, Kalani, Latto, and Season 4. For Saturday, July 4th, headlined by Brandy and Monica, Patti LaBelle, Leon Thomas, and Josh Levi. And on Sunday, they will close it out on July 5th with George Clinton and the Parliament Funkadelic. That will include special guests Duran Bernard, Nona Hendrix, Big Freedia, Big Boy, and Scarface. Also, Babyface, Public Enemy, and Dougie Fresh. Those tickets are on sale, of course, Ticketmaster.com, Essence website as well. And get on out there if that's what you're trying to get into. All right? Now, I got more on the way. I want you to keep it locked right here, your Inspiration Station. 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

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The beauty in conversations involving Giovanni's involvement in the midst of the dark. Weaponized media shooting down the children of God. There's knowing we are royalty. Normally mislabeled as disorderly. This is imperial, spiritual.

0: 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Black seeds keep on growing. 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Keep on growing.
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I always got to let you know when this music drops, man. It's so much, so much. And it's good, too. Keep it locked right here. 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

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Had to take it back to 2004 for this one. Your girl will be in the city, the Rocket City, this Saturday with Anthony Hamilton for a show. So be sure to pull up for that and show them some love. Also, want you to pull up to Middle Child Promotion Soulcast Saturday, taking place on Saturday, June 6th. 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Keep it locked right here. 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

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You definitely must pull up for that. 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

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We're going to make this happen once again. But definitely be sure to start your day first thing in the morning with the Ricky Smiley Morning Show. 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

0: While we were, hey, wait a minute, TJ, TJ. TJ, step to the mic, step to the mic, TJ. Step to the mic, TJ. We having a real, are you saying what, TJ?
1: You know, Special K, I hate when black men who are not women want to tell us how we are. Black women did not wait until we were 30 to try to get a man. Black women are loyal. White women were groomed. Back in the day, I was told by a white woman that they were groomed to look for a man that had money. White women were groomed that way. Black women were not like that. We saw our parents struggle. Mm-hmm. So that's how we grew up. Mm-hmm. We were looking for love, and we were told we need to get a job right. and work.
0: And white women, what was your thought you were saying when they in their 20s?
2: All I was saying was too many black women seem to have this thought process that Go to college, get an education, get a good job, get a career, spend your 20s enjoying your single life, and you can get married later. But I'm saying, by the numbers, the pickings are slim by the time you hit 30, 31, 32. Now, all the good men, a lot of them been snatched up.
1: It just didn't
2: happen. As opposed
1: to
2: trying to find your man while you was 19 to 24 in college.
1: If it didn't
0: happen.
1: Boy,
0: we need to have this art.
3: He wasn't even damn mature at 19 or 24.
4: Nobody trying to get married at 19.
2: I'm talking about women. You're trying to find, but you're trying to lock them down when you in college or when you graduate college.
0: TJ, do we have any space in the show that we can talk about this?
1: What's trending? We're going to do this in what's trending today.
0: Okay. All right, so we're going to have this argument in what's trending because we have a real big argument going on in the studio right now. They're here throwing things or whatever. Brat has left. All this kind of stuff going on. Hit us up with your wake up calls. 8669 Ricky. 8669 RICKEY. 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

0: up. DPGC, you should be CPT, LBC. All right, y'all, Rick Mount of Morning Zone. Chicken and Waffle is going down with y'all lying on the ones and twos. Hey, what up, big dog?
1: I'm good, man. You're done just turning up bright and early in the morning, man. And of course, hit me up on the gram at JAH Lion Sound.
0: JAH Lion Sound, big dog. Y'all lying on the ones and twos. Make sure y'all follow him. Or whatever. Hey, man, you got to put out one of them Afrobeat mixes too, man. I need that, man.
1: Oh, say no more. You know that's me all day. I got you.
0: Yes, sir. I appreciate that. Black Tony, what's going on?
2: Hey, look on, son. I need you to listen up and listen up good right now. You need to hit. Hey, tell Jalen to take me out block so I can call him because we're going to have a big grand opening party for the Black Tony County Law Firm. We're going to have a big party in a couple weeks, and I need Jalen. Hey, Jalen, take me out block. Shout it so I can send you the information while I'm coming. I need you to DJ, shout.
3: Now, you block permanently. I need you to DJ. You ain't never calling my phone again.
2: Shout it. I'm trying to put some money in your pocket, boy.
3: Nah, cool.
2: I'm trying to put some money in your pocket. Look, I'm trying to be professional, little ugly boy. Hey, look.
0: Yeah.
2: Rick. And yeah. I need you to get yourself together, boy. You must want to lose your job or disrespecting me. Because guess what? Yeah. I talked to the big boss office yesterday, shouted, and they said they were gonna send a letter or certification mail, shouted, well, you got to sign for it. They're gonna send it to the radio morning show. Alfredo.
4: Oh, I did.
2: They sent you the letter.
4: Yeah, I did. Okay. Well, here's what it says. It says from the desk of the big boss. Sent by certified letter that had to be signed for. That's in parentheses, and certified is not spelled correctly. This is official, again, not spelled correctly, letter from the big boss, Miss Kathy Hughes. Again, her name is not spelled correctly. It's herself and all the bosses at the radio station.
0: Yeah.
4: Quote, it is required for all radio stations personnel that work for this company name. Another quote within a quote, One Radio Urban Radio One. And that's here, Urban is spelled with an E-R-B-A-N. It's actually incorrectly spelled.
0: Urban.
4: Yeah.
3: Urban.
4: So, but I'll continue. To support Black Tony outside jobs, especially, another quote within a quote, kinda like a law firm. This is very important part of the Black community, especially for people earning income under $19,000 a year. This quote... within a quote, law firm, while not licensed, registered, recognized, certified, or qualified in any way legally or anything else, is a business venture, that's spelled with a C-H, co-signed and funded by a partnership of Black Tony and with the support of Ricky Smiley, who is on the office lease because Black Tony signed his name. Thank you for your attention to this matter. That's what the
0: You wrote. Yeah. You write that, Black Tony?
4: A lot of misspellings.
2: No, I ain't wrote that. That came from the big boss.
0: How the law firm going?
2: Well, it's going good, Shadow. We got new people signing up every day, Shadow. We finna get some more money because I got new client that's coming in every day, Shadow. I'm gonna let one on talk. If you listening tomorrow, I'm gonna let one on play because we trying to see how the situation gonna work out.
0: Go ahead.
2: And I want you to know, Shadow, we need to get some Black Tony, kind of like a law firm merchandise going, and that's where you step in.
0: No, bro, you ain't been commercials running.
2: Shadow, you can run. Run a commercial for the folks who don't know what we talking about. Get running.
5: 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It's Black Tony, kind of like a law firm. Hit him on his cell at 1-888, not legal. That's 1-888, not legal.
0: Yeah.
2: Now listen. That make us we official, Shouty. And yeah. I need to put the money down on them get the Black Tony kind of like a law firm merchandise. So look, I just need you to cash out me 20 bands, Shouty. And we gonna go ahead and get that running up and running. And then we'll split that.
4: But
2: Shouty, we gonna split the money.
4: You're not licensed. You're not registered. You're not recognized.
2: God, I need t-shirts and hats, y'all. Shit, you cash out me 20 bandits out the room.
0: Hold on. Somebody at the door. Let me call you right back.
2: All right, I'm going to hold on.
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8: 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Funeral services for Mrs. Annie Pearl Hunter will be held at 12 noon Friday, May 15th at Progressive Union Missionary Baptist Church, Pastor Dion J. Watkins officiating, interment to be in the Faith Memorial Park. Mrs. Hunter will lie in repose 1 hour prior to funeral time. Funeral services for Mr. Isidore Maurice Ford Leslie will be held at 12 noon Friday, May 15th at the St. Bartley Primitive Baptist Church. Memorial services for Mrs. Rita R. Kennedy will be held at 1 o'clock p.m. Friday, May 15th at the New Life Seventh-day Adventist Church. Memorial services for Mrs. Sherry Gail Wigway will be held at 2 o'clock p.m. Saturday, May 16th at the St. Bartley Primitive Baptist Church. Memorial services for Mrs. Elizabeth Turner Robinson will be held at 12 noon Sunday, May 17th at the Royal Chapel of Memories, Pastor Uriel Turner officiating. Memorial services for baby boy Xavion Tremaine Pearson Lanier Jr. will be announced later. Memorial services for Ms. Carol Denise Gore will be announced later. Memorial services for Ms. Karen Felicia Johnson will be announced later. Funeral services for Mrs. Doris Carter will be announced later. Funeral services for Mr. Setsertic Kirk Gordon will be announced later. Memorial services, or rather funeral services, for Mr. Anthony D. Ray will be held on Friday, May 15th, 11 a.m. at the Blackburn Chapel, Cumberland Presbyterian Church. Mr. Ray will lie in repose 1 hour prior to funeral time. Graveside services for Mr. Curtis L. Douglas will be held on Friday, May 15th, 1 o'clock p.m. at the Meadow Lawn Garden of Peace, Pastor Michael Bellamy officiating. Memorial services for Ms. Loretta Banks will be held on Saturday, May 16th, 3 o'clock p.m. at the NIMS Memorial Funeral Home. Funeral services for Mr. Eugene Scruggs, Sr., also known as Dick, will be held Sunday, May 17th, 2 o'clock p.m. at the St. Bartley Primitive Baptist Church, Dr. Mario Ford eulogist, entombment to follow in the Valhalla Memory Gardens. Mr. Scruggs will lie in repose 1 hour prior to funeral time. Funeral services for Mr. Willie Watts, Jr. will be held on Monday, May 18th, at 12 noon at the NIMS Memorial Funeral Home. Minister Erla Lockhart officiating the entombment to follow in the Huntsville Memory Gardens. Mr. Watts will lie in repose 1 hour. Excuse me, Mr. Watts, will lie in repose from 9 a.m. until funeral time in the chapel of NIMS Memorial Funeral Home. Family visitation will be on Sunday, May 17th from 4 until 6 o'clock p.m. at the NIMS Memorial Funeral Home. Funeral services for Mr. Bobby Herford Sr. will be announced later. Funeral services for Mr. Ray White will be announced later. Funeral services for Miss Brandy King will be announced later. And those are our obituary announcements for today. 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

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We are almost to the weekend. Woo, we are yet holding on. Here is a prayer of favor. 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

Sports of 94.5, high today of 75, lows nearing 54 with sunny skies. Listen, hope you're feeling good and feeling great. You know, that is my prayer for you. If not, I hope that I play something or say something that really helps you along the way. Keep it right here to Worship 94.5.

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1: I gotta put this declaration in the room. And we leaving. I've gotta put this declaration in the room because I don't want you leaving here doubting what God's saying. I want you to know if He said it, it's got to happen.

0: believe God will. 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

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I have to continue to let you all know this. Next Tuesday, May 19th, is a state primary election. 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May 19th is a state primary election. 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

Worship 94.5. Why I say you got to be ready for these state primary elections, because your governor Kay Ivey signed the bill to allow special elections in Alabama for the redistricting. Yep, she is all for it. First she wasn't, then she must have got a phone call in the middle of the night and she signed not one but two bills to redistrict.

0: Growing up here in North Alabama, I never thought I'd see our neighbors so divided. Groceries are too expensive, utility bills are too high, and Washington is doing nothing to fix it. It's time for a change. I'm Andrew Sneed, and I fix things for a living. 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I'm a proud graduate of Lee High School and a small business owner. 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Now I'm running for Congress because we need a representative who puts you and your family first, values every voice in our district, and will bring blue-collar work ethic to fix our broken politics. 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I'm Andrew Sneed, candidate for Congress, and I approve this message. 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

0: Worship 94.5 this weekend, Anthony Hamilton and Fantasia. They are coming. Do you have your tickets? They're coming to the BBC. You still have time to get tickets, to show up and show out, put on them clothes, get dressed, be fine, be great, be soulful. Ooh, it's going to be a good time. Anthony Hamilton and Fantasia. Collard greens, macaroni and cheese, neck bones, and I don't even eat neck bones. 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
1: Everybody stand up on your feet and make some noise for one of the most phenomenal female groups of our time. Jackie, Dorinda, Karen, Twinkie, the Clark Sisters.

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0: Jonathan Nelson, When I Think I Thank, your spotlight song of the week. 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Actively engaging in joy, rest, and creative pursuits as a radical act of self-care, resistance against trauma. This is traumatic, what they're trying to do to us. But there's joy. We will rise up. We just got to do what we got to do, and we got to do what we need to do. We got to band together and stick together. This is not a time for us to be divided as a people. And two, our others. This will affect you as well. If you don't think it won't, continue to be foolish if you want to. All of this will affect you as well. I say this and I say it proudly. We are not the problem. We aren't. We have never been the problem. I don't know why the color of our skin angers these folks so much. We just try to live well, be well, take care of our families. Like, it's insane how we have always been an issue for them. Listen, if they were better people, looking at us wouldn't be so hard as a reminder to what they did to us. I'm just saying. All right, it's Worship 94.5.
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0: That wraps it up for me. I am out of here. You all enjoy the rest of your day, the rest of your weekend. Don't forget, voting state elections are Tuesday, the 19th. 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Remember that God is love. Love is music. Six out.
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to praise him right now. If my friend Pastor Marvin Winans was here right now, you know what he would say? 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
1: I know that I never would have made it. 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

0: Hey, Joski, you know what time it is?
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0: It's lunchtime.
1: I'm hungry, man.
0: You know where I'm finna go?
1: Where?
0: I'm finna go to Rita's Kitchen.
1: It's right outside in the front.
0: It's outside in the front.
1: Have you had that juice they got?
0: Yes, man. I've had it. Y'all make sure y'all get y'all a juice when y'all go get y'all a plate. Check out Rita's Kitchen food truck located on the grounds of We Up at 2609 Jordan Lane, Huntsville, Alabama. They are open Tuesday through Thursday, Saturday and Sunday. You can find their daily menu on Facebook, TikTok, and IG at Rita's Kitchen LLC. Please, y'all, I'm telling y'all, go check them out. They good now.
1: Bussin'. 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
5: Two of the most dynamic voices in R&B come together for one unforgettable night. It's Fantasia. And the soulful voice of Anthony Hamilton.

0: 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Anthony Hamilton and Fantasia. 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

0: 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And I'm sitting here, man, looking at the clock, and hey, man, say, man, it's about that time. The old clock on the wall says, Joe, you got to go. And make way for the one and only brother Rojay. Yeah, my player partner's coming up next, y'all, right here with the best in R&B music. Now, may the Lord our God bless you and keep you. May the Lord make his face shine upon you and be gracious to you. May the Lord our God turn his face towards you and give each and every one of you guys peace on tonight. In the name of our Lord, Jesus the living Christ. Right here on your number one station for inspiration, this is the all new
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